But when his drinking and lusting and his hunger for power became known to more and more people, the demands to do something about this outrageous man began.

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0: Don't even bother to explain, because I don't want to hear it. 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
2: We have already in the past produced records. These records were successful and produced considerable results. But the funds have been spent, and very well spent. And for this reason, we're now producing a new, unique.

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1: It doesn't matter if you love him or capital H-I-M. Just put your paws up, 'cause you were born this way, baby.

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Your black, white, beige, Chola descent. Your Lebanese, your Orient. Whether life's disabilities left you outcast or leader teased, rejoice and love yourself today, cause baby, you were born this way.

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3: We have already in the past produced records. These records were successful and produced considerable results. But the funds have been spent and very well spent. And for this reason, we're now producing a new, unique.